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Bobby, I Bobby. Too me wet, too me wet, try to get it, too me wet, too me wet, try to get it, too me wet, too me wet, try to get it, too me wet, too me wet.

basically just represent for you, baby. Next time you see your niggas, we gonna be on top, nigga. You gonna be like, God damn, them niggas came up. That's right, baby.